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1: Bara country.
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She was smiling, saying, hold me, I'm cold.

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1: Bartender looked at me like, pony up, man, we're closing down. I paid the tab and I turned around. 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

and it makes a fiery ring. 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